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0: Here's your Daily Dose with Tasha Makia. Yeah.
1: I'm loving it. Today's a good day. A good day to be proud of all the progress that you made in your life. Not because you have more money, not because you finally got that title, you know, and not because everything started to work out, but more so because life gave you every reason to become bitter, and you didn't. It gave you reasons to quit, and you kept showing up. It gave you reasons to stop believing in people, and somehow, your heart still is so good. We spend so much time measuring success by what we have, right? Maybe we should start measuring it by who we've chosen to remain. Listen, you didn't let that heartbreak break you. You still have a good heart. You didn't let that messy ass boss at your job who's always talking about everybody else mess with you. You stayed a good person. And you didn't let what happened in your family ruin you and your future. Think about it. After everything you've been through, are you proud?

pinning you down. Now, our girl Kehlani, real quick, I do got Neo and Akon tickets coming up next, but Kehlani's been busy, like, you know, with this new album she dropped. She announced a North American tour, and now she's keeping that whole momentum going. That body, oh my God, it's bodying.

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2: East 80 Davis getting into Sacramento with some slowdowns. I'm definitely seeing tough traffic on 50 both directions through Old Town and Cap City Freeway, tough on the approach to Cal Expo. If you're heading from the airport getting into Sacramento proper, there are some delays through Natomas. With Sacramento traffic, I'm Tiffany Whitstrom.
3: 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Fresh squeeze lemonade! 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

0: 40 with such shebang. All of my ops, they diss. Please don't put me to the test. They tryna get back on the net. I'm tryna get back in the flesh. Yeah.
1: Sacktown's number one for hip-hop and R&B. 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Nights Like This tour, Neo and Akon, I want you there. 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
3: Slow downs continue on 50 through Old Town, both directions of 50 heavy, 25 and 99. Slow traffic, Cap City Freeway on the approach to Cal Expo, and 5 South heavy from Natomas all the way to the American River. With Sacramento traffic, I'm Tiffany Wittstrom.
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1: 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I'm Sally Helm, host of the podcast History This Week from the History Channel. Trade embargoes? Thomas Jefferson tried them. Rent too high? We've been arguing about that for a while. Each episode is proof. 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
2: 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Trade embargoes? Thomas Jefferson tried them. Rent too high? 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

0: 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Trade embargoes? Thomas Jefferson tried them. Rent too high? We've been arguing about that for a while. 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

30th, end of the month, baby. But listen, we're going to celebrate every single weekend. That's what we do around here, man. Bobby Quez, Young Miami. Is this your record? Turn us up if you know the words. Tell everybody in the backseat. 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Gajate.

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0: Cup as a name. He left the group stage as the U.S. men's national team's leading man. The 25-year-old striker scored 3 goals through the tournament, powering the Americans through a group stage many predicted would be a battle. But his moment turned controversial fast. A straight red card in the round of 32 against Bosnia and Herzegovina threatened to sideline their top scorer for the biggest match of the cycle. And then things escalated even more. The White House got involved, and the one-game ban was suspended. Would a golden generation finally deliver on American soil or crumble under the weight of expectation? That question would define the entire tournament. Will 2030 finally be the year the U.S. breaks through?
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We're playing Who's Lying tomorrow. You guess who's lying? Myself, Dana Cortez, my husband, DJ Automatic, or Anthony. You guess correctly, you get free Dana Cortez Show merch. Woo woo! Yeah. And of course, we've got you down in the DM. We're the Dana Cortez Show. Wake up with us.

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1: 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These girls ain't loyal.
0: Yeah. We're talking round-trip flights for you and a friend, two nights hotel, and of course, tickets to see the R&B tour at Allegiant Stadium September 5th.
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1: 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These girls ain't
0: 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Yeah. 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
2: 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I will wait for you. 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
0: 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Let's get it. Turn up. Drop some of that new ish.

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1: She ain't even all that. 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
1: Dating apps are all the same. That's not true. There's one that's so exclusive that you can't just become a member. There's a special way. So how do you become a part of the exclusive dating app, Raya? We'll tell you next. We actually have a member with us, and he's on right after this.
0: Is it going down? Find out next.

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1: Is it going down in the DM? 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
2: The world's most exclusive dating app. We got the scoop. Ooh. And so many people are saying it's so hard to find love, blah, blah, blah. So why not try the elitist? I don't know. It's called Raya.

0: And our good friend, we'll call him BC, is on the phone. He's actually a member. How did you get on this app, Raya?
1: I was referred by a friend.
0: Okay, oh. So do you need a reference to be on there?
1: Yes, you need a reference, and then they also check your background to see who you are and make sure that you are actually somebody, not just an everyday average Joe like Anthony A.
0: I
1: had to do it.
0: I know. It was wide open. You had to. Mm-hmm. I do like the fact that they do background checks.
2: Yeah, like that, when you say a background check, do they like criminal background or like professional background?
1: Yeah, professional background.
0: So the next question, is there a salary requirement?
1: I don't think there's a salary requirement. They don't ask you that or anything.
0: Okay, so there's no minimum salary requirement. Okay, must your photo, do they have accept a certain type of photo or can it be any photo? It doesn't matter.
1: It can be any photo. I mean, you have to be accepted before you even upload photos.
0: Oh my gosh. Okay, how do you connect with people? Like, how do you match per se?
1: I mean, it's kind of like really any dating app, like how you match.
0: Okay.
1: So there's nothing really out of the ordinary when it comes to that.
0: Mm-hmm.
1: I mean, I would say the one thing is you can't take any screenshots.
0: Oh, wow.
1: Take one, you get a warning. You take two, you get kicked off.
0: Really?
2: I kind of like that.
0: Yeah, I've got to tell my girlfriends about this, but I don't know if any of them are on there. I've got to ask. Now, have you met anybody interesting?
1: Yes. Yeah.
0: Okay, you're not going to tell us, how many of these interesting people have you met?
1: A couple, let's say actresses.
0: No way!
1: Adult kind, yeah.
2: Yeah. No. There's adult actresses on there?
1: Yes.
0: Wow.
2: I guess that makes sense. They're not going to go slumming on Bumble or whatever.
0: Well, I mean, they probably are in Bumble, but they're probably in Raya because of the background checks.
3: I think you're giving everybody a little too much faith here. Have you have you ever been catfished on there?
1: No, never have. But I have actually seen some pop stars on there.
2: Oh.
0: Well, give us names.
1: Camila was on there, and then Kesha.
0: Okay, so Camila Cabello is on there. Okay, for sure. Kesha is on there. You know the party doesn't start till she walks through the door. Okay, and then who else?
1: That's the only ones I've seen. Oh, I have some friends that seem like other pop stars on there.
2: Did you swipe right on Camila Cabello?
1: Of course. you're going to swing.
0: You got to shoot your shot.
1: Yeah, I passed on Kesha.
0: Oh, dang. Oh, my gosh. If you passed on Kesha, I can't even imagine. I would never want to be on these apps because nobody would ever click on me. It'd be horrible. I'm so glad we're married on
2: them. I was going to say, this is one of the days I'm very glad we're married.
0: Me too. All right, what is your favorite dating app? 877-730-DCS1. Where have you found success? We'll be right back. Sponsored by Kohl's.
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0: 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Traffic.
2: Slow downs continue on 50 through Old Town. Both directions of 50 heavy between 5 and 99. Slow traffic, Cap City Freeway on the approach to Cal Expo, and 5 South heavy from Natomas all the way to the American River. With Sacramento traffic, I'm Tiffany Wittstrom.
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secrets I know got you stressed. 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Yeah.

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2: I have a very serious question. 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Switched at birth. You won't believe this story is coming up next.
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0: 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Traffic.
1: Slowdowns continue on 50 through Old Town. Both directions of 50 heavy between 5 and 99. Slow traffic, Cap City Freeway on the approach to Cal Expo, and 5 South heavy from Natomas all the way to the American River. With Sacramento traffic, I'm Tiffany Wittstrom.
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3: 38 years ago, two boys, baby boys, left the hospital with their separate families. Just a few months ago, they found out they were switched at birth.
4: Oh.
3: Absolutely insane. Kyle Bylan took a DNA test, and he discovered that he was not related to his mother. So before he said anything to his familia or anything, he said anything to his family, he reached out to the person he matched with on Ancestry DNA as his biological aunt to find out more about how this could have happened.
5: My aunt Martha and I were on Ancestry.com. I had done further DNA testing on my raising mom, Evelyn Newton, that came out conclusively. She was biologically my brother's mom, but she didn't match with me on the platform. Martha and I started talking and I said, does your family have a connection to North Dakota in the 1980s? And she said, well, yes, you know, my sister Liz lived there in the 1980s. When were you born? And I said, well, I was born January 26, 1988. She's like, wow, that's when my nephew Jeremy was born. She kind of concluded and said, basically, look, Kyle, I think the only way to explain this is that you were switched at birth. We would love to find out what happened and whom or what might be accountable for this. And raising awareness for the incident itself, for all we know, this is something that could have happened more than once.
3: Imagine. He finally told his family. He had to. He's like, okay, guys, I'm not related to you.
4: I mean, babies do kind of look alike.
3: And they all do. They kind of do. Two little white babies at the hospital. So then, obviously, he had to contact his biological family. The man, who was a baby boy at the time, he's now 38, Jeremy Sullivan, called up the hospital.
4: He's like, I have a complaint to
3: make. Yeah, a big complaint.
6: January 26, 1988, only Kyle and I were born in that hospital that day. They said that the records and everything, it's all too old, and they're claiming statute of limitations.
3: What?
6: But the statute of limitations is from the moment you find out. How am I

0: supposed to find out at a one-year-old baby when DNA testing isn't even invented yet. A DNA test is not going to take away 38 years of memories.
1: Hospital's like, too bad, it's been too long.
2: They act like 1988 was that long ago.
1: Oh, this is the 1900s. That's a long time ago. It doesn't matter. The fact that they don't want to be held accountable is wrong. I'm certain that this family's going to take the hospital to court because that's just wrong.
2: Well, the other thing I was just thinking of, there's only two babies born that day and you got them mixed up.
1: You're going to mess up the two babies?
2: Pay attention.
1: I don't, for real. Like, come on.
2: Somebody wasn't on doing their job that day.
1: Oh, my gosh. I wouldn't want to know. I'm telling you right now, you can hear the sadness in both of their voices in just the tiny bit of moments we played them. Imagine finding out that the person who nurtured you and raised you, your mother, is not your mother. That is just, to me, mind-boggling. The depression I would face knowing I missed 38 years of my real family, but I love this family.
2: Upside down.
3: For sure. And I think I would want to know, though, because there's going to be certain traits and certain things that happen throughout your life that you're going to question. And now you know, like, oh, okay, maybe that's why I don't act like that. And I'm not if, my mother's son.
1: What if your biological family is poor and you grew up with a rich family?
2: Well, you're already 38, 39. Shut
1: now
2: your
1: you
2: own
1: gotta go
2: butt.
1: Hang out with the other family? What if my life is really good and the other family's wacko? Come on.
3: When you're reconnecting with family, that's always a situation. I've never been in nothing like this, but I did reconnect with my older sister later on in adulthood. I was about 25 when
1: Anthony,
3: I first met her.
1: Yeah, I remember you told
3: and
1: us.
3: And that happened through a mutual person passing away, and I posted a photo of me and my dad on Facebook, and then she messaged me. And there is that nervousness of like, oh my God, what if this person is just crazy or I don't know them at all? But fortunately enough for me in my situation, my sister's just been one of the best blessings of my life.
1: Oh, I love to hear that. So you had no idea that you had a sister. Like, your dad never talked about her to you and your brother?
3: My dad has never talked to us about her, but my mom and my older brother's mom had talked to us
1: about
3: her. Oh,
1: so you already
3: knew.
1: Known
3: about her.
1: Yeah.
3: I just had never been able to make contact with her because even when I went back to like her high school records and stuff, they wouldn't give me that information.
1: Oh. Well, I'm so glad she reached out, though, because I know you have a great relationship with her now. Happy ending.
2: I recently did Ancestry.com
1: DNA, yeah.
2: Yeah, and I thought I was like, oh, I'm going to, you know, find out all this stuff about my family, and then right away something comes up, and I'm like, who's that person?
4: And it came up like she's my sister or something.
2: What is going on here? And her name's Misty, and I don't know anyone named Misty, so I call my sister.
4: And she didn't pick up the phone.
2: And then finally, I get my sister back on the phone, and I'm like, who's this Misty woman?
1: You thought it was like a sister, maybe your dad had
2: I thought my dad had maybe had another kid, and we didn't know about it. And it turned out to be, it was my aunt, and she did her Ancestry DNA under her cat's name.
1: I was like,
2: really? I had to call her.
1: She didn't use her own name.
2: She didn't use her real name. She used her cat's name.
1: God. Damn you, Misty.
2: Threw me off there for a good half an hour, 45 minutes.
1: Oh, my gosh. Okay, look. If you've taken an Ancestry DNA test, what was the most shocking thing you found out? 877-730-DCS1. Call us up. 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
2: Last week, Selena Gomez celebrated her 34th birthday, and her husband, Benny Blanco, planned something romantic. Or was it? He went to Italy, and they took a cooking class together?
3: Oh, nice.
4: Let's make an Italian feast for my wife's birthday.
5: That's the best thing I've tasted in Italy so far, and you made it.
6: No, we made it.
2: You know why she sounds like that? Because she's tired. She did not want to cook for her birthday. Is that romantic, or is it just me thinking about cleaning the kitchen after?
7: She's a billionaire. She doesn't clean anything.
2: Oh, gosh.
3: And I'm pretty sure I just heard the sound effect she made whenever she bit into that food. It was pretty erotic, so I think it's romantic.
2: For me, cooking class, I'm like, I want to go somewhere. I want to get dressed up and go out, not get flour all over me. But I guess, you know what, you're right. They're not thinking about my kind of problems. They're not cleaning kitchens or anything, right? No. They've got a maid or somebody to clean up. I will give Benny Blanco this, though. He took a boat across the ocean to go see her in Italy because he's afraid to fly, so he could be there for his wife's 34th birthday.
7: Crossed the Atlantic.
2: Yes.
7: To go, and why didn't his wife...
2: Was it the Atlantic? I don't
7: yes,
2: know.
7: Yes,
2: I'm
7: what
2: bad
7: it was.
2: With geography.
7: Why didn't his wife just stay in the United States if her husband...
2: She's working.
7: She's working.
2: She got a gig.
7: So he went to her.
2: Somebody's got to keep these bank account with a B. What were you saying, Ant? What was that?
3: What I'm noticing here is the difference between them being newlyweds and you guys being of almost two decades in.
2: Yeah, yeah. Is that what it is?
7: I would not take a boat to the other side of the world for Dana's birthday. So I love you. I've proven that over the past.
2: You're also not afraid to fly. You better be flying.
7: Yeah, I will fly over there.
2: Congratulations to these two and happy birthday to Selena Gomez. We'll be right back. Brought to you by Chick-fil-A.
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1: Man, did we have great plans yesterday and today. Cleaning house. 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
2: DJ Automatic.
3: I go by Anthony A.
1: Whenever my girls come home, because it's home. Where I am is their home forever. I told them when you're 30, 40, 50, 60, you will always be my babies. And I always get everything ready, right? I get their bed ready. I make sure everything smells good, mop, sweep. I will cook her favorite meals. And then by day three, I'll be fighting with her. That's just family tradition.
2: I'm ready for her to go home.
1: Family tradition. Well, you know, she's my baby. Ava Maddox, the last baby. We said we're not having any more babies.
2: Our baby.
1: I know our baby, Otto. Making the decision to not have any more children means, you know, that that's it. And she's already big.
2: It's just grandkids after this.
1: Yeah, hopefully, right? Yeah. Not now. No, not now. Ava, yeah, please. No.
3: You guys are having a spiraling train of thoughts over there.
1: But, you know, I don't know. I just am very excited because I hadn't seen her in 2 weeks.
2: Dana went 6 months without seeing her. And then and now she's coming to see us.
1: Yeah.
2: And she's going to spend a week with us. And
1: yeah.
2: Dana's very, very excited. I'm excited. The cats are excited too, Dana.
1: Yeah. So you know, and I'll tell you this, I think Otto's even more excited to see our daughter than he is playing with the cats, and that means big things.
2: I really love her.
1: But wait, hold on. People come into the house. It's a lot of work when you have people visit because you have to make sure everything is ready for them. I don't care if it's family, friends, whomever. My house has to look good.
2: I'm going to tell you right now, when I went back to visit my parents, it was not a grand occasion like you make it out to be for your daughters to come home because they we left the door open.
1: Oh.
3: Now, Automatic, let me ask you this. Automatic, do you think that Dana and her daughters compete on who has the most clean house whenever each one visits each other's place?
2: No, because Dana is the master cleaner, and they can't live up to her cleaning. None of the girls are as clean as Dana.
1: I am Yoda. They are but the learners. I am the teacher. Yeah, I'm crazy clean, dude. I don't know. Aren't you like that, Aunt? When your mom comes or your friends come by or a girl?
3: Ain't nobody coming over here. You got our own hotel room.

0: room.
1: Wait, Anthony, you're going to kick your mother to the hotel room?
0: We honestly, my family does not stay at each other's house when we visit at all. Never have.
2: My dad was like that too.
0: Yeah, nah, it's just like, we're cool. We could gather. We could hang out for a little bit, but let's go each other's separate ways. We all agree we need our distance. So by day three, we're not fighting.
1: Which is exactly what I just said. Yeah, you're right. Yeah. Full circle. Yeah. Okay, so Anthony A., what do we have for National Day?
0: It is National Lasagna Day.
1: Hey, that's definitely one of my favorite foods. Not going to lie. The first time I ever had lasagna, it was from a freezer. They do these big
2: Stouffer's. Those are Stouffer's. So good.
1: They're so good, Otto.
2: Especially when they get crispy around the edges.
1: You know what I'm talking about, right? The Stouffer's?
2: Yes. Oh, delicious.
1: You just shove them in the oven. I swear to you. I don't know about real Italian food, but they were good.
2: When I was living by myself, that was a go-to for me.
1: And
2: that was like three or four meals.
1: One of the best rap lines of all time. Real G's move in silence like lasagna. Hey, move in silence like a G. Your Down in the DM is coming up next. Come on, come on. The Dana Cortez Show.

0: 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Traffic.
1: From the Big O Tires Traffic Center, coming out of Elk Grove, I-5 northbound looks great heading to Highway 50. Highway 99 also looking really good until you approach Highway 50. Then you're going to be a bit jammed up, especially getting onto the Highway 50 westbound connector. I'm Abby Curlett with traffic.
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0: If you missed your down in the DM, here it is.
1: Today we have Chelsea on the phone. She's going to need to talk to us about her boyfriend, Daniel. Mm. They started off as friends and co-workers, but then they started officially dating about 2 months ago.
2: Oh, whoa. 2 months? And we need to do a call on her co-worker?
3: Who is also her boyfriend?
1: Well, they don't work together anymore. This is a detailed story. Chelsea stopped working at the restaurant about 3 months ago, but she does have confirmation that he's messaging other women.
3: Mm. Does she have the screenshots?
1: She doesn't have screenshots, but never she did then. See the direct message thread with her own eyes.
2: Oh, my God. Okay. It's getting juicy. And how did that happen?
1: Okay, Daniel is messaging other women while he's taking a shower.
3: What?
1: Yeah. Yeah, he takes his phone into the bathroom whenever he takes a shower, and he's DMing other girls from the shower. So Chelsea's on the phone, and she did mention that he had some other interesting phone habits. Chelsea, you still there?
4: Hi, yeah, I'm here. Hello.
3: Hello.
1: So all of this is true, right?
4: Totally true. He told me that he takes his phone into the shower to, quote, listen to music. But that's a lie he's comfortable telling, and he's clearly doing whatever. He's DMing women in the bathroom.
3: I mean, that's a thing, but how did you know he is DMing other women in the shower?
4: So I got on the computer, and I went to check Instagram, and it was logged into his account.
1: Oh. She didn't go through his stuff, so think about
3: it. So his Instagram account was on her computer.
1: Yes, it was already open. He must have been searching. But Chelsea, you also mentioned that he never leaves his phone around you either.
4: Okay, we went out to get some drinks, and when he went to the bathroom, he forgot his phone and, like, circled back to get it.
3: Everybody takes their phone to the bathroom. Come on.
4: He wasn't like, oops, forgot my phone. It was like,

0: for that my phone.
1: That's a little interesting. I got a big, very important question. Does he leave his phone facing down?
0: Yes, everywhere.
2: Can you tell the guys more about how you saw the DMs on Instagram, the ones he was sending while he was in the shower?
0: Okay, he took his phone in the shower, and when I was using his computer, and then I went to check my Instagram, and I was logging his account, and I saw him messaging some girl named Lauren. Oh, her screen name was...
2: Well, okay, so what are they talking about, or what did the DM say?
0: She was inviting him to a party, but he said he couldn't go because he had work to finish. But the truth of it is, he couldn't go because we'd rented an Airbnb for the weekend.
1: So you want Dana to call and meet his girl, Lauren?
0: Right. I mean, look, it's like 3 months of messages, but it doesn't look like they've ever met.
2: Okay, so I can call. I'll just ask if I can go visit him at work, or since he couldn't make the party, I'll say something like that.
0: Right, great. And ask, if he asks how you got the number, just tell him that Trev gave it to you. Phone number is...
2: What's the name of the place they work at?
0: Pardon?
1: All the breadstick and the drama.
2: Okay, hold on. We're going to call right now. Yeah, maybe he can get us a discount. I'm just kidding. No, okay, be quiet.
3: Hello.
2: Hi, Daniel. It's Lauren.
3: Lauren.
2: It's Trev's friend.
3: Oh.
4: Is it going down in the DM? Find out next.
5: Regulators. You regulate any stealing of his property. We're damn good, too. But you can't be any geek off the street. Gotta be handy with the steal if you know what I mean. Earn your keep.

0: Is it going down in the DM? We're about to find out.
1: Down in the DM, we've reached part two here on the Dana Cortez Show. Here's the deal. Chelsea needs this because her boyfriend Daniel is messaging women from the shower.
2: Okay, he took his phone in the shower, and when I was using his computer, and then I went to check my Instagram, and I was like logged in his account, and I saw him messaging some girl named Lauren.
1: Or what did the DM say?
2: She was inviting him to a party, but he said he couldn't go because he had work to finish. But the truth of it is, he couldn't go because we'd rented an Airbnb for the weekend.
1: I'm playing a part of Lauren. That's the woman Daniel's talking to. Now we're about to find out, is Daniel a good boyfriend, or is it going down in the DM?
3: Hello.
1: Hi, Daniel. It's Lauren.
3: Lauren.
1: It's Trev's friend.
3: Oh, hey. This call is kind of random, but what's up?
1: I'm sorry. You know what? I'm so sorry. I guess it kind of is, but I was going to visit Trev at work, and I just wondered if you wanted to go with me since we couldn't get a drink the other day. If you wanted to just tag along.
3: Yeah. Listen, I don't want to be rude, but I'm confused because you sound completely different since the last time we talked on Trev's FaceTime.
1: What do you mean I sound different?
3: She don't sound like the same person I talked to.
1: Oh, come on. You got to be honest. How drunk were you, too, the last time we talked? You must have been so faded.
3: You're right. Last time I had tequila shots.
1: Yeah, exactly. Come on.
2: Oh, my God. How long have you been leading this woman on, Daniel?
3: Wait, what?
1: Chelsea, not yet. Not yet, girl. You didn't even let me get to that.
2: Daniel.
1: Daniel, hold on. Everybody ruined everything. Daniel, why are you messaging other women if you're in a relationship?
3: Wait, did I just hear Chelsea on the phone? What the is going on?
1: Daniel, my name is Dana Cortez from the Dana Cortez Show, and your girlfriend wanted us to find out if you were talking to other women.
3: Okay, and this is how you're doing?
2: Don't you yell at them because you are the one messaging other women while you're taking showers. I don't need to ask you because I can see the messages with my own eyes.
3: What are you talking about?
2: I know you messaged girls and you lied to Lauren about working. You told her that you had to work, but you were going on vacation with me. Why couldn't you just say, no, I can't get a drink with you. I have a girlfriend.
3: Because she never asked.
2: Wow. Really? Okay, fine.
3: Wait. Did Trevor tell you that we were doing all this?
1: It went down in the DM, but I'm going to tell you now, Chelsea, you ruined everything. We don't know what really happened. So many questions. Who's Trevor?
4: Yeah, because he said, did Trevor tell you?
1: I don't even know. So Trevor's going to tell. I mean, is Trevor trying to date Chelsea? I don't even know.
5: That's a plot twist there.
1: Maybe his friend. I don't know what's happening. I do know that there was suspicious phone activity.
5: I still don't know if it went down. I'm on the side of
1: it.
5: It
1: went down.
5: It's
1: going to
5: be inconclusive evidence on my behalf.
4: Inconclusive.
5: There you go. In
1: you
5: my
1: think
5: judgment.
1: Because she broke in too fast.
5: Yeah, she jumped in too fast. I mean, this
1: how
5: is not like
1: how many times do I have to tell people to wait? How many times do I have to say, stay quiet?
4: Shout out to the girl who always makes videos about that, who says,
1: Shannon!
4: On TikTok, who's always like, can you guys just not jump in and let Dana do her
1: you,
4: work?
1: I love you, Shannon. Gosh, I'm serious. She's like, can you stop just a second? But I don't know who Trevor is, but I do know that if you're taking your phone with you to the bathroom every time. Look, I take my
4: but
1: phone.
4: But who doesn't take their phone to the bathroom?
1: Not every time, Otto. And if you're turning your phone upside down, that is suspicious phone activity. If you are turning your phone off,
5: that's
1: suspect.
5: I don't want to be a snitch, but I, as a man who is dating out in the world now, sometimes when you go to the bathroom, if you're out with a girl and you're maybe at a bar or something, sometimes you want to take a phone break. You don't want to be rude to her face, so you go text in the bathroom.
1: To who?
5: Whoever may be. In this case, he was texting another woman, but sometimes that's like the only time you get a break from her screen-gazing eyes.
1: Have you ever been on a date and gone to talk to another woman in the bathroom?
5: Yes.
4: If they're not exclusive.
1: But you're on an exclusive date.
4: Yeah, but at least he didn't do it in front of her face.
1: Oh, we get points for not doing it in front of her face now, do we? I mean, I guess you're single, but you're on a date. Can't you just pay attention to that person? Or maybe you're not into that person. It must be that bad.
4: What if the other girl's way hotter?
5: Oh, my God. Or sometimes it's just like sometimes you just want to be rude. And like I said, it's not.
1: That's rude. Going to the bathroom to use a phone to talk to another woman while you're on a date with somebody.
5: I could be in the bathroom stall doing other things.
4: I intentionally tried to trigger Dana and she didn't respond to it. I said, what if the girl's way hotter? And she just ignored me.
1: I'm ignoring you. I swear. Did you see my little side eye? You

0: can't see it because you're listening to me, but I'm telling you because I think you should honor your date. Mm. Can't you just wait till the date's over to talk to somebody? This guy couldn't even wait till the relationship was over to talk to somebody.
1: Sending messages from the shower. I've been there before. Dark times.
0: So I think that we've narrowed this down to suspicious phone activity. And obviously, this guy here isn't the only person doing it. If you see your partner and you realize there's some suspicious phone activity, are you allowed to ask, can I look at it right now? Ooh. Like right now, hand me your phone at this very moment.
2: Yes, you can ask that.
0: I was like, you damn straight you can.
2: Now, does that person have to give up their phone? That's a whole other question. I mean, they don't
0: have to. Are you giving your phone?
2: Yeah.
0: I would give you my phone in a heartbeat.
1: I would have just threw the matches and walked away.
0: You just blowing it all up. All right, how comfortable are you with sharing your phone with your person? 877-730-DCS1. Call us up. We'll talk about it when we come back. Brought to you by T-Mobile.
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4: From the Big O Tires Traffic Center, 80 eastbound, seeing some slow traffic on your approach to El Camino Avenue. That's because we have a motorcycle crash here in your right lane. Past that, much better getting towards I-5 and continuing throughout North Sacramento. I'm Abby Curlett with traffic.
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2: Usher is beefing with a concert goer, and I thought, honestly, this was going to go away because it's been a few days. It's not going away. Usher and Chris Brown are touring. It's one of the sexiest concerts on the road.
3: One of the biggest shows of the year.
2: It is, and they each dance for the lovely ladies, right? One of these lovely ladies was not so into Usher dancing up on her. In fact, and so he said this.
4: I don't think she wanted to be on the stage, no.
2: Well, TMZ caught up with her. Here she is explaining why she was behaving the way she was on stage.
5: It wasn't that I was into it. I was approached first, and they don't give you any instructions. Me solely, I went to the concert for Chris Brown. It's nothing against Usher.
2: I understand that, but out of respect, my gosh, she looked bored up there. Like, she looked like she was not having a good time.
3: I mean, if she's not a fan of Usher, she's not a fan of Usher.
6: Give us a little showmanship here. Like,
2: Thank you, Anthony.
6: I mean, you get into heaven and, you have this greatness that is the icon Usher grazing upon you, and you're just feeling ungrateful. It was really inconsiderate.
3: What would your reaction have been, Ant?
2: So, Anthony, Usher's up on you. What are you doing?
6: I'm smiling. I'm listening. I'm loving life. I'm doing, what do they used to call it?
2: You got it. You got it bad.

0: Yeah. Yeah, dude. I'm thunderclapping. I'm doing all of it. I'm asking him for a Super Bowl outfit. Oh, my God. Yeah. 7 o'clock on the dot.
1: I'm in my drop top. Okay, look. I just think that that it was a matter of respect.
2: I can't be mad at her. Let's just be real. This woman is definitely like 25 or under. And so she's a fan of Chris Brown. She's not a fan of Usher. Usher is her dad's age. Sorry.
1: If you put it that way, I guess so. All right, check the video at Dana Cortez Show on Instagram. We'll be back after this. 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
0: Thank you, Live Nation. All right, we'll be back after this. It's 1025 KSFM. Good morning, Zach.

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3: I want to give you a free hoodie or a t-shirt. 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
3: all right, 877-730-DCS1. If you're caller 9 and you guess correctly which one of us, myself, Dana Cortez, my husband, DJ Automatic, or our best friend, Anthony A., you guess who's lying. That's how you win free Dana Cortez Show merch. So I'm going to go first. So I don't know why, but I just had this memory last week of the first time I lived with my mom in this apartment. Remember, my nana raised me. My mom always part of my life, obviously. But I went to go live with her, and for some reason, the bathroom was the scariest place on earth. It had a black shower. Oh. And I never wanted to take a bath because I didn't want to step in there. It was clean, but it was black. And it had a light that was hanging down from the ceiling and it would swing. I know you know what I'm talking about.
6: Sounds like a horror movie.
3: It felt like a horror movie, Otto. 9-year-old me was like, no. And I would cry. And my mom screamed at me, I just cleaned it with Ajax. And she would yell at me. And I just hated that place so badly. I was so glad we got a new apartment. Awful.
6: DJ Automatic here. Luckily, I never had to live anywhere that wasn't nice. I was actually blessed by my grandfather. He set up a trust for me when I was younger. And so when I turned 18, I started collecting monthly payments, and that would help me pay my rent. So I never had to live
3: in college and everything.
6: Nah, I never had to live in any dumpy places. I always had a pretty decent house.
7: Mm. Man, shout out to your grandfather. That's what's up. Yo, Anthony A. And the first place I lived, I had a roommate by the name of Chris, and we partied pretty hard for about 6 months, and our neighbors would constantly complain. And then one time I remember coming home and Chris and the neighbor's wife were sitting on our patio. And then about a week after that, I'm pretty sure the neighbor and his wife got a divorce, and we got to keep the patio furniture.
6: Hey!
3: Somebody won it. Okay, all right. Somebody in the studio is telling a big fat lie. Who's lying? 877-730-DCS1. If you're caller 9 and you guessed correctly, you win the free Dana Cortez Show merch. Have you guessed correctly? You'll find out when we come back. Stay listening. That's next.
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0: What's your name?
1: Amanda.
0: Amanda, let's do this, Amanda. Yes, ma'am. Yes, ma'am. Okay. Myself, Dana Cortez, my husband, Deidre Automatic, and our best friend, Anthony A., are each going to tell you a story. If you guess who's lying correctly, you win the free Dana Cortez Show merch. Are you ready?
1: Yeah.
0: Okay, I want you to win so badly. Okay. So I want to tell you, one time we moved into this place. I mean, I was so scared. It was a scare. I called it the scary apartment. I went to live with my mom because I was raised by my nana. And the shower was black. I don't know why. No, it was all black. And you have to understand, I'm 9 years old. So I just didn't want to step in the shower. It would just frighten me. And my mother screamed at me because I didn't want to take a bath. We didn't have a bathtub. She was like, get in there. I just cleaned it with Ajax. And I'd be like, Mom, it's so scary. And the light bulb in there was just hanging. So it would swing. Oh, my gosh. I hated that bathroom. I hated that apartment. Yes, it made me. I hate that place. I'm glad we moved.
2: DJ Automatic here. I'm just glad I never had to live anywhere that wasn't nice. Luckily, I was blessed to have a grandfather who set up a trust for me. Mm-hmm. So I was never really had to struggle. When I turned 18, I was able to start collecting and those monthly payments help me pay rent everywhere I was
0: you
2: at.
0: You never so had a black shower?
2: No, I never had a black shower.
3: Yo, what's up? Anthony A. And the first place I lived, I had a roommate by the name of Chris. And we would party pretty hard for the first 6 months of that lease. Our neighbors would constantly complain. And then one day, the neighbor's wife was hanging out with my friend Chris on our patio. And the neighbor and his wife ended up getting a divorce, and he moved out. Plot twist, we got to keep his patio furniture.
0: Okay, Amanda, if you can guess correctly who's telling a fib, you get the Dana Cortez Show merch for free. Who's lying?
1: The black shower.
0: No! No! I don't know why the shower was black, but it was like painted black. Ugh. I don't know what it was. It was so scary. I am telling you the truth.
2: I was lying. DJ Automatic here. I never had a trust. Nobody set anything up for me. I live in plenty of dumps.
3: Oh, dude. And I still have that patio furniture right now. So,
0: Amanda, do you remember your first apartment, or was there ever a place you lived at that was kind of scary?
1: My first place with my boyfriend.
0: What did it look like?
1: It was a trailer with a built-on extra part of the house.
0: What?
1: And it was just, no, you didn't want to go there. And the worst part is that it was the party house in high school.
0: Oh. Of course it was. Yeah. Of course it was.
2: Meet me at the double wide.
0: Yeah, we're going to be there at the double wide. Oh, my gosh. Thank you so much for listening to us. Next time, I hope you win. We love you. Thank you. Bye.
1: Bye.
0: I wish you would have won. Okay, same time, same place next week for Who's Lying. But remember, in September, we're going to start Wheel of Games. Brand new game here on the Dana Cortez Show. Be right back. 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

0: It's time for your down in the DM.
1: All right, here we go. It's time for the down in the DM, and I'm going to be speaking to Robert, and we're going to be calling his girl, Bianca.
2: What's going on with Robert and Bianca?
1: Well, first thing, you know, I want to tell you, and DJ Automatic, is that they were on a break for a little bit, for a few months.
3: A break? That's never a good idea. Is Bianca talking to some other guy? Did she met during the break? Is it something like
4: okay,
3: that already?
4: Hold on.

0: of thought the down in the DM turned out to be an offer up Facebook Marketplace conversation. There was just a complete misunderstanding, and it all stems from a long distance relationship. Robert and Bianca took a little time off because they needed to figure things out. Being in a long distance relationship takes discipline. It takes patience. It takes
1: a lot of love.
0: A lot of love. I think organizational skills. You have to make time to date online. I mean that. Like, you have to make time for your
1: person. If you're not 100% in love, it's a waste of time.
0: And not just that, you have to be willing to sacrifice a little bit. I'll come see you, you come see me. Because if you don't make those appointments, you're going to grow apart.
2: You know what's another tough aspect about long-distance relationships that really requires thick skin is being able to constantly say goodbye.
0: Oh, yeah.
2: And that's tough. Gosh. You're just all sad at the airport or sad getting in your car, driving back home. Oh, it's tough.
0: It's the worst. I don't know, though. You can call each other, you know, and just say, hey, I'll see you. You know, talk to each other. Make time for one another. I believe they can work. Are they for everybody? No. And my daughter, my middle daughter, just texted me. She's like, I'm listening. How dare you not bring me up as a Facebook Marketplace queen? I did in passing. Oh. I did in passing. I brought you up. She is so good at shopping on Facebook Marketplace. I'll go see her. I'm like, where'd you get this? She's like, Facebook Marketplace. Oh, my gosh.
1: She's like, can you need to find you something?
0: $5, Mom. Okay, so let's go ahead and go to line 4. Jax, I thank you so much for listening to the Dana Cortez Show. So you have a long-distance relationship story to share with us.
3: Number one, my wife and I started as a long-distance relationship.
1: How
0: did you meet? What happened?
3: Crazy story. We were on vacation, basically. I bumped into her in a club in Dallas. And then we connected on Facebook, kind of stayed just talking. I lived in California. She lived in Pittsburgh.
0: Oh, wow. Oh, that's real distance right there.
3: Yeah, it's real distance. So we communicated over about 4 months, and we just said in the beginning, like, straight up, this is what I want, this is what I don't want. And we were just very blunt and direct because we both didn't want to waste our time on something that we didn't want. We did that from August until about Christmas, and then literally spent Christmas with my family, and the day after Christmas, I was like, I love y'all, but I got something I want to try out, and I moved to Pittsburgh. We've been together 8.5 years.
1: Oh, wow. Congratulations.
0: You knew what you wanted. She knew what she wanted. You put it on the table. There was no pretense. That seems to be the key right there. Those are the keys. You can't say one thing.
1: Don't beat around the bush. Yeah, you got to tell it like it is.
0: Yes.
3: For us, it felt good, but one of us had to take the risk to see if it was real because it was so long distance. You know what I mean? It made more sense to be able for me to go than for her to go because she was more established where she was, and I was kind of just free-willing it, bachelor pad type stuff. You know?
0: Mm-hmm. Yeah, I get it. Well, wait, how'd y'all end up here?
3: Long story. basically, I'm from California, like I said. Went to school in Hawaii. She lived in Pittsburgh, Pennsylvania. I said, baby, I love you, but it is too freaking cold. We need to go someplace warm.
1: So, he's like, I ain't doing that winter stuff.
2: No way.
0: Nah. Yeah, it's so I don't know anything about that cold. Otto's from Minnesota, and I'm always like, I like the cold. He's like, no, you don't.
1: No, you don't. Not like that.
0: Yeah.
3: It snowed May 21st. Like May 21st.
0: Oh, no.
2: Ew, gross.
0: That is not good.
3: I said, baby, we're leaving before the winter.
0: Winter is coming. Okay. And you said you wanted to talk about something else. Did you have like a Facebook story or what?
3: Oh, do I? So this very same wife, okay, and Dana, you're going to love this. She started finding Facebook Marketplace and OfferUp and freebies and all this other stuff.
0: Yeah.
3: And we got to the point where I was like, all right, babe, you can do what you want, but it has to be for free. So we don't get free. We don't buy anything off of Facebook Marketplace. We get everything for free. I'm telling you, people, a one man's trash is another man's treasure. And I say that because almost everything in my house has been furnished from Facebook Marketplace besides my couches and my dining room table. I'm talking about our bed set, our dressers, my kids' dressers.
0: Jax, but hold on. You didn't pay anything for it?
3: People are like, if you can move it, you can take it.
2: Yep.
0: Oh, so my gosh.
3: Yes, I have literally two dressers. I'm a big sports fanatic. So just recently, somebody had all these like sports trading cards. And what it seemed like is somebody's husband passed away, unfortunately.
0: Oh.
3: And he was all like, take these, because when my wife gave me all the cards, I'm having like Doc Rivers, MJ's rookie card.
1: Michael Jordan. Yes.
3: I'm telling you, she just came home the other day with all these like new crystals. I have like

0: sundae bowls and a three-tier serving trays and...
1: So I believe you, Jax, because we bought this apartment and we had to redo the whole thing. It had not been touched since 1981, so you can only imagine. And a woman left everything in the storeroom, which I was so upset about because we had to pay people to come get the storage. But inside there, we found some limited edition things like...
2: We kept all the good stuff.
1: Schindler's List. It's numbered 1 through 900. We found the second edition of the first Beatles album. Truman Capote's In Cold Blood. The first print edition of that as well.
2: Signed by him.
1: Signed by Truman Capote. Yeah, so there were some things in there that I was like, we can sell this and make the money back that we had to pay to have the storage hauled out of here.
0: I've gotten a piano for free. I got three china closets because when we went to go pick them up, this lady was like, these are my ex-husbands. I can't stand him anymore.
1: Y'all can pick him. Go get him. Jax, what's your wife's name?
0: My wife's name is Yolanda.
1: Well, thank Yolanda for all the tips. Now you know I'm going to be shopping, okay? No, I'm just kidding, okay? Catch the Dana Cortez Show podcast on demand. Back with more next. 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
2: Do you trust your pet's groomer, cat or dog? 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
2: I don't think I've ever heard something like this in my life, but there are signs to look for if you think your pet is being mistreated. 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
2: A dog groomer was arrested following the death of a 5-year-old golden doodle named Lincoln. This broke my heart. I was shocked when I heard the story. So her name is Lisa Celeste Fund, and she was charged with felony animal cruelty. She worked at a place called Pet Suites. Of course, they released a statement and said this is not anything that they condone. And it's just disgusting to me that someone would treat a pet like this. I feel like our pets are our family. I mean, when our cat, Lord Oliver Cromwell, was sick, I took care of him as well as I would a human being. Like a child, you know?
3: Dana hand-fed her cat for 30 days.
4: Whoa.
2: Well, good thing, though, that this woman was arrested. Here is

0: what police had to say.
1: It's a very unfortunate case. The collar was getting tighter and tighter. She did not attempt to loosen the collar or back in the other direction. Our detectives can definitely see that she was in a position to respond, to be aware of what was going on to Lincoln.
0: And she just ignored it the whole time. The fact that they can watch the video and see that the woman did this, it's disgusting. Her bond set at $50,000.
2: She's obviously not a good person. She had another charge of terroristic threats from another neighbor that said that she was going to kill their dog. So this
0: why would she even be employed there? We got to do background checks on these people, because working with animals is very difficult. Animals they're loving, but they can be unpredictable. They don't like baths. They don't like dryers, things like that. Some dogs do, some dogs don't. And if you're not calm and if you're not patient, something like this could happen. Unfortunately, it's like working with children or older people. You have to have a certain disposition to be able to do it.
2: We've never had any problems with taking our dogs into the groomers, and we take them to like the normal PetSmart.
0: Yeah, we took them to PetSmart. And then somebody said, go to this fancy place. Remember, Otto?
2: Yeah, and we never took them back because they came back depressed.
3: Depressed?
2: Yeah, like where they had like an awful time. And you can see your dog. You know your dogs. You can see if they enjoyed their time there, if they were, you know, traumatized by being there. And so we felt like they were not happy to be there, so we never took them back.
0: And we went back to PetSmart, where, by the way, they were great to them. PetSmart, they did a great job, and our dogs love it.
2: I will say, I'm not going to say the name of the place, but I did one time walk my dog into a groomer, and I saw that a woman, they had the little dog on the spinning thing that this dog was, and she wasn't paying attention to it. And I actually called her out on it. I said, are you going to do something about that? Because this guy, because I could see that it was choking him. And she was like, oh, yeah, he's fine. And I was like, he doesn't look fine to me.
0: I remember that, and we didn't take our dogs there
2: anymore. We did not take our dogs there anymore.
0: Yeah, you got to pay extra close attention. This is a behavioral expert from KPRC talking about the poor dogs.
4: It really is horrifying. Anything that is out of the normal that started right when you got them home from the groomer is something to be aware of. And if it's persisting and it's something that's causing you concern, you should speak with your veterinarian.
0: That's what you just said, Otto. You noticed right away. And I did too. When our dogs came home from the fancy groomer, they were so quiet. Their tails were like hanging. They weren't wagging. I said, no, never again will we take the dogs back there.
3: Man.
0: You know your pets.
3: Yeah, there's nothing sadder than when your dog's sad. That's very sad. That like hits. Like when you could tell that your dog's down and bad. And shout out to the good groomers who make the dogs feel at ease. And
0: I know.
3: It's a very challenging job. One of like my biggest like red flags in a new relationship, me and my ex had just moved in together. And I had always taken my dog to get his nails trimmed by a professional.
0: Yes.
3: Because he was really jumpy and skittish. But for some reason, she was like, no, I can do it. Trust me. And I'm like, no, we should wait. And she's like, no, we're going to do it. And sure enough, she went for it. My dog Metro bled like crazy.
0: Oh my gosh, Anthony, no.
3: Yeah, it was really scary. It was so much. We were freaking out. And then
0: you should have dumped it right then.
3: Well, not right then. It spawned off this crazy fight. Like, we were just like 2 weeks into our new apartment, and my dog's bleeding, and she's mad at me, and she's like, this is the dog you got with your ex anyway. And I'm like, what? And then
0: She cut your dog and said, this is the dog you got with your ex anyway? No.
3: You say it like that, that sounds intentional. It was a nail clipping. Like,
0: I'm glad you left and went to stay at a hotel and said, see you later, B.
3: Okay. That part is 3 weeks later in the story. You didn't have to share. You didn't have to share a journey to the you didn't have to talk about the Red Roof Inn. I didn't think we would get there.
0: But, I'm sorry, but my goodness.
3: Yeah, shout out to the Red Roof Inn. Me and my dog Metro stayed there for 3 nights when we were
0: with his bleeding paw.
2: Since we brought up that part of the story, I remember I went to go pick you up from the house when you were staying with her, and I remember you walking down the stairs, and I was like, "How can he be this depressed? They're not even a month in."
3: Yeah, just because my dog almost bled out. So be careful when you're cutting your dog's nails, or let the professionals do it.
0: God. Remember the Dana Cut That Show podcast. You can listen on demand. We'll be right back. 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

0: I go by Anthony A., a.k.a. The Burnt Tortilla.
1: According to Rolling Stone, Ella Langley's Choosing Texas is the song of the summer. I mean...
0: I'm here for it.
1: Yeah, you can't really fight it.
2: Drake, Janice, and that song are pretty much right there.
0: Janice, I think Ella Langley made like a generational classic.
1: I agree, and obviously so does the rest of the country. All right, what do we have for food news? DJ Automatic.
2: Speaking of generational classics, Frosties are only a dollar at Wendy's until August 23rd.
1: $1. Aren't they great to dip the fries in?
2: My favorite fry and ice cream, period.
1: Yeah, for sure. Not the best fry. I do love their fries, top five. But it goes McDonald's, then Wendy's. What's a sleeper fry? Arby's curly.
0: Curly fry goes crazy, especially when you get a thick one that got maybe three or four curls wrapped around.
1: Oh my God. Okay, now that we're slobbering over fries, let's move on to National Day, Anthony A.
0: All right, we have National Lipstick Day.
1: Lipstick is back.
2: Did it ever go away?
1: Yes. Everything has its moment, DJ Automatic, and that vampy 90s kind of dark lip is back. Remember the goth kind of thing?
2: You're telling me that like I know what you're talking about.
1: Well, whatever. It doesn't matter what you know. I know. My girls know. My ladies know, right?
0: And we also have National Lasagna Day.
1: Oh, you know that one, but I am so embarrassed to admit this. I never had lasagna until I went to a friend's house and her mom bought this big Stouffer's lasagna from the freezer section and she put in the oven.
2: So good.
1: Gosh.
2: Those little crispy sides.
1: They were so good. And then, of course, when Lil Wayne says this. Real G's move in silence like lasagna. All right. What's next, Ant?
0: And we'll wrap it up with National Chicken Wing Day.
1: What, is this a party? What are we doing here?
2: Lasagna or chicken wings? I'm definitely going chicken wings over lasagna.
1: Me too. I'm going chicken wings, and they got to be in the air fryer, and I like the OG hot buffalo sauce. Let's go. Ooh,
0: Give me some boneless lemon wing.
2: Wait, did you just say a boneless wing? That's not a wing. We're celebrating actual real chicken wings.
1: Yeah, come on.
0: Boneless wings are wings still, okay?
2: No, they're not. They're chicken nuggets.
1: They didn't come from a bird. They're like a ball of, I don't know what they are.
2: Wings actually make birds fly. What do nuggets do?
1: Why are you flapping your arms, Otto? Otto's like physically flapping. We'll be right back. Sponsored by Kohl's.
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2: Did you see that Tony Romo mugshot? What in the bad hair is going on? What is that? Tony Romo, former Dallas Cowboys quarterback, CBS sports commentator, arrested for an OWI, which is an owie, operating a vehicle while intoxicated. He refused to blow, I guess, for the officers. But you can clearly see he's inebriated by the photo.
3: By the smugness of his
2: mugshot. Smug, yeah. Why are you driving while that drunk? Because I'm just looking at you and I can smell the liquor from the Instagram page.
3: First of all, he's in Wisconsin, and they love to drink in Wisconsin. It is actually the heaviest drinking state in the country.
4: Have you heard that joke about how do you upset people from Wisconsin?
2: No. What's the joke? And tell us.
4: You tell them that the bar is closed.
2: Oh, no.
4: But also, I agree with you, Dana. This might be the dumbest DUI since Justin Timberlake.
2: I agree. Like, you've got all the money in the world. Have you heard of an Uber, a Lyft, a friend? You rich.
3: He makes $18 million a year from CBS.
2: Oh, come on, dude. It would have cost you $50. And now it's going to be thousands and thousands of dollars for an attorney.
3: Still a drop in the bucket for him.
2: Is he going to keep his job? You think they're going to keep him?
3: I don't think they'd fire him over something like this because it's not even a criminal charge, like I said. It's the first offense is just.
2: Yeah,
3: the first
2: I guess
3: offense.
2: Charles Barkley got caught picking up hookers and he still has a job,
3: whoa,
2: doesn't he?
3: I guess
2: it's
3: you had to take
2: story.
3: It there. Yeah, no,
2: it's true.
3: It's
2: a true story.
3: And he didn't
2: so
3: even deny it.
2: Yeah, he was like, yep, it was me. I was like, oh my God.
4: Was that when he was playing for the Houston Rockets?
2: No, he was a commentator.
3: Scottsdale.
2: He was a sports commentator. He was already working in, he don't care, Charles Barkley. And
3: he
2: obviously,
3: was like,
2: Tony
3: I just
2: Romo
3: ducked
2: is.
3: Around the corner.
2: In fact, when I think about it, Tony Romo will probably now be hired as the head coach for the Cowboys.
3: Okay. Can help him out.
2: Okay, so remember, we do have a podcast. It's called the Dana Cortez Show Podcast. We're so creative. 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
4: From the Big O Tires Traffic Center, Highway 50 westbound, that's going to be a heavy ride between the Cap City Freeway and I-5 eastbound direction. That's a smooth ride heading past Cap City Freeway into Rancho Cordova, all looking pretty good, even heading out into Folsom. I'm Abby Curlett with traffic.
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1: It's DJ Automatic's playlist. Hi, who is this?
2: This is Laura.
1: Hi, girl. How are you?
2: I'm good. And you guys?
1: We're doing good. Laura, what you want DJ Automatic to add to his playlist for you?
2: I want to hear some Ashanti.
1: Oh, yes, ma'am. I'm going to tell Automatic to get you some Ashanti.

0: 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You said Automatic via at DJ Automatic on Instagram. You got a request. Who are we talking to?
1: Terry Miles, and she wants to hear Usher, Love in This Club.
2: Hey.
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0: trophies. And they don't have no award for that. 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I just do it cause I'm smoking.
1: DJ Automatic.
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0: Sometimes it feels like the news is full of things that have never happened before. 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Thomas Jefferson tried them. 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

0: 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Thomas Jefferson tried them. 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

0: If you missed your down in the DM, here it is.
1: All right, here we go. It's time for the down in the DM, and I'm going to be speaking to Robert, and we're going to be calling his girl, Bianca.
2: What's going on with Robert and Bianca?
1: Well, first thing, you know, I want to tell you, and DJ Automatic, is that they were on a break for a little bit, for a few months.
3: A break? That's never a good idea. Is Bianca talking to some other guy? Dude, she met during the break? Is it something like that already?
2: Hold on, stop, though. Dude, Automatic, breaks can work as long as everybody is honest and respects the rules of the breaks.
3: Did it work out for Ross?
2: No, it didn't. But, I mean, But you got to follow the rules of the break, and it doesn't seem like Bianca has been doing that.
1: But to be honest, both of you, we don't know if she's doing anything. Oh. Robert thinks that she's been acting kind of distant, so I'm going to bring him on and let him talk to us about what's happening. Robert, hi, you there?
4: Hi. Hey, how are you? Is it time for the call?
1: Yeah, we're going to make the call for sure, but what I need you to do right now is tell DJ Automatic and Anthony A, how has Bianca not been herself lately?
4: I mean, we took a break for a couple of months, and I know she got a hint account.
2: Okay, hey, bro, Hold on, I got a question for Anthony, bro. Whose idea was it for the break? Did you want to take the break, or who?
4: No, it was mutual, I'd say. But she was the one who called me to get back together. So she initiated that part.
3: But why did you guys take a break in the first place?
4: Bianca wasn't sure if she was going to stay here or move back home. And I was really busy with this new job I just got. So we just needed time apart to, like, figure things out separately.
3: Okay, I get that. How long have you guys been back together now?
4: 2 months.
2: What's up with this hand count?
4: Well, she told me that she did get it. She admitted she got one for like 2 weeks, but then she deleted it. But I know that she's been talking with this guy, Mike, who keeps messaging her. I think that's where they met.
3: How do you know she's texting this guy, Mike? Did you go through her phone?
4: No, I didn't go through her phone exactly. But the other night we were making dinner and he messaged her asking about hanging out that weekend. And I saw it pop up. And
2: well, what did you say about when you saw the message?
1: What did she say?
4: She told me that it was like one of the moving companies he'd call for a quote. But I'm like, well, why do I have about that?
2: Company texting her at night? No, that's weird.
4: Right. But she swears it's nothing. She tells me it's nothing, so...
1: Look here, Robert. I just want to make sure I understand correctly. You and Bianca, y'all don't live together.
4: No, we don't live together. We talked about moving in together at one point, but my lease isn't up for about another year.
1: Okay.
4: So it didn't line up.
3: Basically trying to say she's been acting distant lately. Can you explain to us how she's doing that?
4: I'd say the main thing is she doesn't text me like she used to, like which typically I don't care about, but it's weird for her because she used to text me all day. Now, as soon as she gets to work, she just ghosts me. Like, she doesn't respond.
2: Well, maybe she's busy at work, though, bro.
4: Yeah, but it feels like she's second-guessing us getting back together.
3: So what exactly, though, are you trying to find out, though, Robert?
4: Well, I want to know if she's talking to this guy from Hinge for sure.
3: Okay.
4: Like, why is she acting like she doesn't want to get back together?
1: We're going to have Anthony call Bianca and ask if she wants to go on a date this weekend.
2: All right, so I'm going to be Mike from Hinge.
1: Yeah, we figure you know the most about these dating apps anyway.
3: Okay, what are you going to ask her?
1: Barbara, you mentioned to me something about a brewery or something. She I don't know.
4: Ask her if she wants to go to this. It's called Brewery.
1: Okay, we're going to call now.
5: Hello, this is Bianca.
2: Hey, it's Mike.
5: Oh, hey.
0: Is it going down? Find out next.

0: Is it going down in the DM? We're about to find out.
1: The couple inside today's Down in the DM, they took a little break and now they're back together. Ooh. This is part two, and Robert hit me up. He said his girlfriend, Bianca's, like, kind of distant, and he just feels, since he found a Hinge app on her phone, that she's trying to meet another man.
2: She told me that it was, like, one of the moving companies he'd call for a quote, but I'm like, well, why do I have about that?
3: Yeah.
2: Like,
3: trying to say she's been acting distant lately. Can you explain to us how she's doing that?
2: It feels like she's second-guessing us getting back together.
3: So what exactly, though, are you trying to find out, though, Robert?
2: Well, I want to know if she's talking to this guy from Hinge. For sure.
3: Okay.
2: Like, why is she acting like she doesn't want to get back together?
1: Maybe Robert is in his head because they're back together, right? What, a couple months, right? They split up. Maybe he's just in his head, or maybe it's going down.
4: Hello, this is Bianca.
5: Hey, it's Mike.
4: Oh, hey. It's weird. Your number didn't come up.
5: What? I don't know why it didn't pop up. That's weird. You're the second person to tell me that today.
4: For real? It's good. My phone kind of does that too.
5: Anyway, I was reaching out to see if you wanted to get together this weekend.
4: I knew you were calling about that.
5: You did. So that's a yes.
4: Actually, I already sold a table, and I'm sorry I didn't put it to post up. Oh, but somebody is coming to get it tomorrow.
5: Hold on, wait. The table. I mean, you sold it. That's cool. I'm just trying to show you what I bring to the table. I was calling to invite you to brewery. Maybe we get a flight or two together, seeing if you want.
4: Wait, is this Mike from Offer? I was talking about calling about the table I posted for sale.
5: Offer? Wait, are you selling furniture?
4: Yes. Who are you?
1: Okay, that's enough. It's not going down. Anthony, don't say anything. Don't do anything anymore.
4: Wait, who was that?
1: Bianca, I apologize. My name is Dana from the Dana Cortez Show. Your boyfriend thought you were trying to get with his date on Hinge. I don't know nothing about Hinge.
4: My boyfriend? You don't even know my boyfriend.
1: Yes, your boyfriend, Robert. He's on the phone.
4: Please don't call me ever again. Don't call me no more.
1: Robert, say something.
3: Dana, she's gone. She hung up.
1: Dad, Robert, are you there?
2: Yeah, I'm here.
1: You heard all of that, right?
3: She's not doing anything wrong.
2: Yes.
5: Oh, dude.
2: No, but I don't know. It does feel... It definitely feels like something isn't right.
5: What? Dude, she wasn't going to do anything, man. What are you talking about?
3: She's trying to sell a table. And I have a feeling you're going to have to do some explaining to her.
1: Yeah.
2: No, actually, she's calling me right now.
3: Yeah.
2: Can I call you guys back?
1: Yeah, I'll message you later. It did not go down in the DM. And I feel bad for Bianca because she really doesn't even know what happened. Hopefully Robert explains to her what he did. I guess he doesn't have to.
6: I mean, he really doesn't have to.
7: I would leave that one alone.
1: Yeah. But he needs to check himself. He needs to check himself on.

0: on why he doesn't trust her. First of all, they both agreed, as you know, together. It was amicable that they split because they were moving in different directions. And then they realized, hey, wait a minute, we do love each other. They got back together. Now she's going to be moving. I think that's what's wrong with him. Because she's moving, perhaps he might be a little, I don't know, nervous about that. And obviously they dated other people while they were on a break. If she had Hinge on her phone.
1: After it all kind of went down, I'm picking up a little bit of like codependency from his side.
0: Me too,
1: because now she's out here doing her own thing, getting her own place.
0: She's trying to sell a table, sir.
1: Yeah, she's flipping her own stuff.
0: How about you go help her? Or, yeah, like, don't let her sell that alone. Yeah, you don't ever know who's going to show up.
2: That part.
1: Yeah, dude, you got to be careful of those public selling sites like Facebook Marketplace and OfferUp. Because when you're meeting people,
2: you don't know who they are.
1: He should actually. Yeah, you're right. He should be protecting her.
2: I'm a grown man. 6 foot, 210 pounds. And I'm like sketched out when I go to meet somebody for something like that.
0: So, we had this big garage sale. Obviously, we just moved back to Houston, right? So we had a big garage sale before we moved. And I told him, I'm going to put it on Facebook Marketplace. I'm going to advertise there. And I know this sounds like a lot, but he said, well, cool. I'm going to have my gun with me. And I was like, oh my gosh. He said, Dana, we have a lot of cash. He's like, we have a lot of cash. There's a lot of items here. So nothing happened. And we made a ton of money.
2: But if you stay ready, you don't got to get ready.
0: Hey, oh my gosh, Otto, settle down.
1: I had a whole deal go down with a kitchen table set and four chairs. And you would have thought it was like a hostage situation.
0: Right, Anthony?
1: Where I was like, all right, drop it first. And then I will send you the money over Venmo. Drop it down first.
0: There's so much going on. Yeah, he's like, you're going to put our address out there. I'm like, I'm going to put it out and I'm going to delete it right after. And we're moving anyway. Who cares?
1: It's intense, dude.
0: So I think there's a couple of questions I have. First of all, did you ever find a really good deal on OfferUp or Facebook Marketplace? Is there something right now you're trying to sell? Let's advertise it. And second of all, don't you think that a long-distance relationship can work out? Now, I don't know if she's moving out of town or getting a new spot, but that's what came to mind for me. Maybe she's moving further. Because Houston is 45 minutes from Houston. So sometimes even living far apart can be difficult.
2: I mean, it can work, but it's difficult.
0: That's what I'm saying. So is there the possibility that long distance can work? I mean, Otto, you worked out of town for years every single weekend. Some people might say that's somewhat of a long distance relationship.
2: I think it also saved our relationship. Yeah.
0: Gosh, thanks. Well, okay. 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
2: Usher is beefing with a concert goer, and I thought, honestly, this was going to go away because it's been a few days. It's not going away. So, Usher and Chris Brown are touring. It's one of the sexiest concerts on the road.
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2: It is, and they each dance for the lovely ladies, right? One of these lovely ladies was not so into Usher dancing up on her. In fact, and so he said this.
4: I don't think she want to be on the stage, huh?
2: Well, TMZ caught up with her. Here she is explaining why she was behaving the way she was on stage.
5: It wasn't that I was into it. I was approached first, and they don't give you any instructions. Me solely, I went to the concert for Chris Brown. It's nothing against Usher.
2: I understand that, but out of respect, my gosh, she looked bored up there. Like, she looked like she was not having a good time.
3: I mean, if she's not a fan of Usher, she's not a fan of Usher.
6: Give us a little showmanship here. Like,
2: Thank you, Anthony.
6: You get into heaven and, you have this greatness that is the icon Usher grazing upon you, and you're just feeling ungrateful. It was really inconsiderate.
3: What would your reaction have been, Ant?
2: So, Anthony, Usher's up on you. What are you doing?
6: I'm smiling. I'm listening. I'm loving life. I'm doing, what do they used to
2: you
6: call it?
2: You got it bad.
6: Yeah, dude. I'm thunderclapping. I'm doing all of it. I'm asking him for a Super Bowl outfit. Oh, my God. Yeah. 7 o'clock on the dot.
2: I'm in my drop top. Okay, look, I just think that that it was a matter of respect.
3: I can't be mad at her. Let's just be real. This woman is definitely like 25 or under, and so she's a fan of Chris Brown. She's not a fan of Usher. Usher is her dad's age. Sorry.
2: If you put it that way, I guess so. All right, check the video at Dana Cortez Show on Instagram. We'll be back after this. Brought to you by Chick-fil-A.
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I kind of low-key love that track. Ludacris on that joint. 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
1: 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Shout out to Joey Crack. 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Neo and Akon are going to be at the Shoreline Amphitheater coming up on August 19th. And we've got an opportunity for you to win tickets coming up in the 11 o'clock hour.

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1: JY, turn me up. 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
1: 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These girls ain't loyal.
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that I want you to be at, my friends. Welcome back. It is 102.5 KSFM. Happy Hump Day Wednesday, man. Tasha Makia stepping in the building. Got so much going on today. And of course, there's some new updates that are coming in about Cassie. Now, I'm not going to hold you. I was concerned with this male escort trying to take her to court. Well, we got an update for her ass. Not just that, but Usher. Usher said, if you're coming to the show, I'm going to give you some warnings. And I'm going to put somebody on blast real quick. He definitely got his clap back. So we'll talk about that and so much more coming up next, Sacramento, in your celebrity spill. Welcome back, baby.

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1: Girl, what I heard, all the rumors are true, yeah.
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1: Gossip. What? I don't do none of that.
2: It's the Celebrity Spill with Tasha Makia.
3: Don't get stuck. Don't bring your ass up here if you don't want to be here. Hey, God don't like ugly, but he most certainly don't feel too good about pretty privilege either, do you?
0: That was Usher in Birmingham, Alabama, basically letting everybody know that, listen, if you get called on stage, don't freeze up now. Like, y'all wanted the moment. Now you got to come and commit to the moment. Now, he's talking about homegirl out there in Nashville that didn't really seem like she wanted to be on stage while everybody in the audience was down to be on stage. And then she said, you know, at least I was up there in front of thousands of people. It's all about pretty privilege. But Usher made sure he clapped back real quick. If you missed it, here you go.
3: But we get stuck. Don't bring your ass up here if you don't want to be here. Hey, God don't like ugly, but he most certainly don't feel too good about pretty privilege either, do you?
0: There's a major update when it comes to Cassie. A federal judge has dismissed all of the claims a former male escort brought against Cassie. Now, he claimed that Cassie was responsible for things like coercion, illegal drug use, and even transmitting an alleged STD during an alleged encounter involving Sean Diddy Combs. Now, the judge ruled the current claims against Cassie weren't strong enough to move forward. Now, the plaintiff has been given the opportunity to amend parts of the lawsuit. So this may not be the end of it, but it's looking like the end of it. But we shall see. And last but not least, Beyonce just made sure she didn't have to answer to nobody when it comes to her whiskey brand. Did you hear? So reports are saying that Beyonce officially brought out her partner and now owns Sir Davis outright. Now we've seen Beyonce take control with her music, her movies, her acting. Now this?

This is the kind of move that you make when you're thinking about building something that's gonna last forever. How dope is that? Beyonce, the billionaire. You can lose a partnership, but you can't fire yourself. That is your celebrity spill.

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0: Sometimes it feels like the news is full of things that have never happened before. 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I'm Sally Helm, host of the podcast History This Week from the History Channel. Trade embargoes? Thomas Jefferson tried them. Rent too high? 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

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That's just how I do the sauce and the spill.

social media having a damn ball on this Nice Like This tour, and they're coming, friend. Shoreline Amphitheater, Wednesday, August 19th. I would love for you to get a chance to feel that type of energy. So inside the 3 o'clock hour, listen out for the keyword. And just so you know,

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like, you know what? Let me just hold on. So when you get a moment, friend, I need your help. When you see his photo on my Instagram and Facebook, at Tasha Makia, and if a name comes to mind, throw it in the comments, because my gosh, it's been 2 days and I still don't have a name. I know. It's 102.5 KSFM, your girl Tasha Makia. Got your Daily Dose coming up next. And you ever notice how some people let one bad experience change everything and other people don't? And I think I finally figured it out, but let's talk about it next in your Daily Dose. All right.

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3: 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Like, they laugh hard, they appreciate all the things, they still believe the best is possible. And then you wonder, how are they still like that after all that life tried to do to them? But then you realize somewhere along the way, they decided they weren't going to let life steal parts of them that they love, that they need, that they want to hold on to, regardless of the dark storms that try to throw them off their game. Because listen, once life convinces you to stop laughing, to stop trusting, to stop dreaming, it changes you. Think about it. If life hadn't gotten in the way, who would you still be today?
0: Yeah.

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3: Call it how it is. Hendrix. I promise I swear. I'm there, Betty.

are going down right now for the Nights Like This tour at the Shoreline Amphitheater, Wednesday, August 19th. But one grand prize winner is going to score a hosted experience. We're talking about a meet and greet with Akon, all courtesy of Live Nation and Convent. So grab the keyword beautiful. Yes, you beautiful. And text it to 916-909-1025. You just might be that grand prize winner. A friend, Neon and Akon, you and a friend, it's time to turn up. Good luck.

0: nowadays, everybody wanna talk like they got something to say, but nothing comes out when they move their lips, just a bunch of gibberish. But act like they forgot about Dre.
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0: virtual and amphitheater. Are you taking sand to the beach?
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4: 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That's for all my scammers and my kid money.

0: Right.
1: Girl, what I heard, all the rumors are true, yeah.
2: Getting you caught up on the latest gossip.
1: The gossip. Whoa. I don't do none of that.
2: It's the Celebrity Spill with Tasha Makia.
3: Where we get stuck? Don't bring your ass up here if you don't want to be here. Hey, God don't like ugly, but he most certainly don't feel too good about pretty privilege either, do you?
0: That was Usher in Birmingham, Alabama, basically letting everybody know that, listen, if you get called on stage, don't freeze up now. Like, y'all wanted the moment. Now you got to come and commit to the moment. Now, he's talking about homegirl out there in Nashville that didn't really seem like she wanted to be on stage while everybody in the audience was down to be on stage. And then she said, you know, at least I was up there in front of thousands of people. It's all about pretty privilege. But Usher made sure he clapped back real quick. If you missed it, here you go.
3: Before we get stuck, don't bring your up here if you don't want to be here. Hey, God don't like ugly, but he most certainly don't feel too good about pretty privilege either, do you?
0: There's a major update when it comes to Cassie. A federal judge has dismissed all of the claims a former male escort brought against Cassie. Now, he claimed that Cassie was responsible for things like coercion, illegal drug use, and even transmitting an alleged STD during an alleged encounter involving Sean Diddy Combs. Now, the judge ruled the current claims against Cassie weren't strong enough to move forward. Now, the plaintiff has been given the opportunity to amend parts of the lawsuit. So this may not be the end of it, but it's looking like the end of it. But we shall see. And last but not least, Beyonce just made sure she didn't have to answer to nobody when it comes to her whiskey brand. Did you hear? So reports are saying that Beyonce officially brought out her partner and now owns Sir Davis outright. Now, we've seen Beyonce take control with her music, her movies, her acting. Now this? This is the kind of move that you make when you're thinking about building something that's gonna last forever. How dope is that? Beyonce, the billionaire. You can lose a partnership, but you can't fire yourself. That is your Celebrity Spill.
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2: Route 5 is solid from 50 through downtown. It will pick up at Garden Highway, then slight delays from Arena past El Paso Road. Southbound 5 is looking good, just a little bit of slowing getting past I-80, but since it's incident-free, we'll make that your Safeway reliable route. Do be watching for some extra traffic with the A's in town tonight.
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2: Westbound 80 is stacking up a bit at the merge with westbound 50. You got a stall and people out of cars near Enterprise Boulevard to watch for. Eastbound 80, that is slow coming out of Davis onto the causeway. If you hit eastbound 50, and no incident there, but we are seeing some brake lights at I-5 and 99, so we'll make that your Safeway Reliable route.
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